0: Gun forward, you've got the power.
1: Yeah!
0: Gun forward, gun forward.
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0: Gun forward, you've got the power. Gun forward, gun forward. Gun forward, we got the power. Gun forward, gun forward. Gun forward, we got the power. Gun forward.
3: Bei die Zeit, Rico.

Americans. Flagrant and deliberate defiance of the real pact of 1947. The traditions of this nation and hemisphere. The joint resolution of the 87th Congress. The Charter of the United Nations. And my own public warning to the Soviets on September 4th and 13th. This action also contradicts the

There is no need to search the site more than beyond the boundaries of the Soviet Union.

social failure. But any substantially increased possibility.

0: continues on September 11th, Brad, and I quote,
1: the armament and military equipment sent to Houston are designed exclusively for defensive purposes, unquote. If there is, and I quote the Soviet government, there is no need for the Soviet government to shift its weapons. Brave retaliatory blow.

destructive, and ballistic missiles are so swift that any substantially increased possibility of their use or any sudden change in their deployment may well be regarded as a definite threat to peace. For many years, both the Soviet Union and the United States, recognizing this fact, have deployed strategic nuclear weapons with great care, never upsetting the precarious status quo, which ensured that these weapons would not be used in the absence of some vital challenge. Our own strategic missiles have never been transferred to the territory of any other nation.

something here to lose. There's going to be a full boat ride, the bite of the month. Being doused and burning sunflowers. No doubt it's going to be a blowout. Probably the loudest blast.

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Static was forever burning flat.

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I remember your cold hand held for a moment among strangers, held for a moment among dripping trees in the midnight hour. 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

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And I sit there, I watch the words that are rolling, watch the vowels that are spoiling,

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1: 88.5, l'écho.
0: I do not know where to begin. There are so many things to do with this mouth that is sighing, with these vowels that are spoiling, and with these words that are rolling, that just keep rolling. These words that are rolling, he just won't.

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And then the centuries send survivors to the penitentiary, slaves to the waves, they ride the tide, no entries.

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Yeah. You probably know the Pixies. Yeah. So what else? Second verse, same as the first.

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In other words, it's a system. But a system that's no big deal to use. Look, with any computer, you have to learn a few new things. But Atari's going to a lot of trouble to make it easier.

0: It's me. 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It's a fucking crowd out there.
1: Don't worry about it.